There's times when like you find it hard to hold on to something that was never meant to be held on to.

find the timing. 'Cause you are on my mind, I hope that you don't mind it. 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But if you need some space, I will step away. 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
1: 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If you don't like your job, quit. If you don't have enough time, stop watching TV.

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This will be your last chance to escape. I want to invite you to a new world. A world of liberty. A world of

find in sight. Fundamental movement. So when it's black, this insomniac, take an original tack. Keep the beast in my nature under ceaseless attack. I get no sleep. I can't get no sleep.